on a warm summer's evening, on a train bound for nowhere, I met up with a gambler. 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

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I've hunted

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It's meeting the man of my dreams and then meeting his beautiful wife. 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
1: Von Sauerlach bis Wegscheid. 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
2: 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And she lays back down.